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0: always wanted to work with little kids? Then you might be interested in Wabash Valley College's Early Childhood Education Program. 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
3: Yes, hello. 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